0: just had so much good music when I was a kid growing up.
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Just come home.

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0: 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We're going to have to do this again sometime. Yeah.

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We're

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I pimp to the beat, walking down the street in my new the freak, yeah. This is how I roll, animal print pants out of control. It's Red Food with the big ass